if you want to, stare if you want to, but I got to party. I'm up in the party. I'm glad that I got you, and it's alright. 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
0: Girl, you know it's true.

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2: In 1965, Vietnam seemed like just another foreign war. But it wasn't. It was different in many ways. And so were those who did the fighting. In World War II, the average age of the combat soldier was 26.

0: Ante.
1: You self-destructed little girl, pick yourself up, don't blame the world. So you screwed up, you're gonna be

0: It was almost love. It was almost love.
1: Radio BNT.
2: Waar muziek je raakt.
1: Radio BNT.